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6: Tonight,

brings mostly cloudy skies with a low of 56. Clouds increase tomorrow ahead of a high near 65. And tomorrow night stays mainly cloudy with lows back in the mid-50s. Monday looks partly cloudy with highs near 70. Then on Tuesday, rain becomes possible, around a quarter inch expected, with temperatures in the upper 60s and south winds at 10. That chance of rain sticks around into Wednesday with highs in the low 70s.

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8: Tonight brings mostly cloudy skies with a low of 56. Clouds increase tomorrow ahead of a high near 65. And tomorrow night stays mainly cloudy with lows back in the mid-50s. Monday looks partly cloudy with highs near 70. Then on Tuesday, rain becomes possible, around a quarter inch expected, with temperatures in the upper 60s and south winds at 10. That chance of rain sticks around into Wednesday with highs in the low 70s.
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Monday morning, John Morgan stopping by the studio. He's bringing his guitar, and he's going to perform that number one song he wrote for Jason Aldean, Don't Tell on Me. 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

He's a ranch hand in a pinch, man. 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
4: Tonight looks mostly cloudy, with lows near 56 toward daybreak. Tomorrow brings cloudier skies and temperatures in the mid-60s, and clouds keep increasing tomorrow night, with similar lows in the mid-50s. Monday turns partly cloudy, with highs in the low 70s. Tuesday, showers are possible, with about a quarter inch expected, temperatures around the upper 60s. Wednesday, rain is possible, highs in the low 70s, lows again in the upper 50s.
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4: Tonight looks mostly cloudy, with lows near 56 toward daybreak. Tomorrow brings cloudier skies and temperatures in the mid-60s, and clouds keep increasing.

0: increasing tomorrow night with similar lows in the mid-50s. Monday turns partly cloudy with highs in the low 70s. Tuesday, showers are possible with about a quarter inch expected, temperatures around the upper 60s. Wednesday, rain is possible, highs in the low 70s, lows again in the upper 50s.
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Monday morning, John Morgan stopping by the studio. 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
7: Tonight looks mostly cloudy, with lows near 56 toward daybreak. Tomorrow brings cloudier skies and temperatures in the mid-60s, and clouds keep increasing tomorrow night, with similar lows in the mid-50s. Monday turns partly cloudy, with highs in the low 70s. Tuesday, showers are possible with about a quarter inch expected, temperatures around the upper 60s. Wednesday, rain is possible, highs in the low 70s, lows again in the upper 50s.
1: 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So do we. 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
2: Hi, this is Neil Day. So my neighbor Sam quit smoking at an Alex Goen Hypnosis, and his wife Sarah lost 25 pounds. So I went. I walked out and never smoked again, and that's after 35 years of smoking. Didn't even believe it at first. Didn't feel like anything really happened, but the desire was completely gone. I went back for a weight loss hypnosis, and I went with my wife Emily, and I lost 33 pounds. Emily, who lost 31 pounds, brought her friend Mary to the weight loss program, and she lost 23. It just completely changed the way that we eat. Thank you, Alex Goen.
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3: Overnight brings mostly cloudy skies with lows in the mid-50s. Today stays cloudy with highs near 66. Tonight, more cloudy periods, lows again in the mid-50s. Tomorrow, clouds break up for partly cloudy skies, highs near low 70s. Tuesday, rain is possible, around a quarter inch expected. Temperatures holding near 70. That chance of rain...

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3: Overnight brings mostly cloudy skies with lows in the mid-50s. Today stays cloudy with highs near 66. Tonight, more cloudy periods, lows again in the mid-50s. Tomorrow, clouds break up for partly cloudy skies, highs near low 70s. Tuesday, rain is possible, around a quarter inch expected. Temperatures holding near 70. That chance of rain lingers into Wednesday with highs in the low 70s and lows in the upper 50s.
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1: 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August 13, 2002, a U.S. patent was issued. 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
1: Overnight brings mostly cloudy skies with lows in the mid-50s. Today stays cloudy with highs near 66. Tonight, more cloudy periods, lows again in the mid-50s. Tomorrow, clouds break up for partly cloudy skies, highs near low 70s. Tuesday, rain is possible, around a quarter inch expected. Temperatures holding near 70. That chance of rain lingers into Wednesday with highs in the low 70s and lows in the upper 50s.

too bright. 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

Overnight brings mostly cloudy skies with lows in the mid-50s. Today stays cloudy with highs near 66. Tonight, more cloudy periods, lows again in the mid-50s. Tomorrow, clouds break up for partly cloudy skies, highs near low 70s. Tuesday, rain is possible, around a quarter inch expected. Temperatures holding near 70. That chance of rain lingers into Wednesday, with highs in the low 70s and lows in the upper 50s.

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1: Overnight brings mostly cloudy skies with lows in the mid-50s. Today stays cloudy with highs near 66. Tonight, more cloudy periods, lows again in the mid-50s. Tomorrow, clouds break up for partly cloudy skies, highs near low 70s. Tuesday, rain is possible, around a quarter inch expected. Temperatures holding near 70. That chance of rain lingers into Wednesday with highs in the low 70s and lows in the upper 50s.
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2: Hi, this is Neil Day. So my neighbor Sam quit smoking at an Alex Goen Hypnosis, and his wife Sarah lost 25 pounds. So I went. I walked out and never smoked again, and that's after 35 years of smoking. Didn't even believe it at first. Didn't feel like anything really happened, but the desire was completely gone. I went back for a weight loss hypnosis, and I went with my wife Emily, and I lost 33 pounds. Emily, who lost 31 pounds, brought her friend Mary to the weight loss program, and she lost 23. It just completely changed the way that we eat. Thank you, Alex Goen.
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15: This morning starts off in the mid-60s under cloudier skies. Clouds linger at times tonight with lows near 56. Sunshine returns tomorrow along with a few clouds and highs climb near 73. Tomorrow night stays partly cloudy with lows again in the mid-50s. Showers are possible on Tuesday as temperatures

0: continue in the low 70s. Rain looks likely Wednesday with around a quarter inch possible, highs in the upper 60s and lows settling into the upper 50s.
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6: Hey, so happy you're here. You know who else is here? The one and only Kenny Chesney. Going to be a great show with Kenny in studio. We'll also get to the biggest songs in country music this week. But before we get started, let's have Amy recap last week's top three.
7: The number three song went to Kenny Chesney, a Carry On.
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7: The number two song was Stella Lefty's Boston.
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6: All right, let's see if Luke Combs can repeat. That's coming up, but let's start now at number 30. It's Chase Matthew and his song Holding It Down on the Country Top 30.

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1: Cody Johnson, Horseback, at number 29 here on the Country Top 30. Now, Kenny Chesney opened the iHeartRadio Music Festival in Las Vegas last weekend. It was a great show. I hope you didn't miss it. But if you did, on October 1st, you can relive all the best moments from Kenny and

Danny Wilson, Stella Lefty, and so much more on Disney and Hulu. Again, that's happening October 1st on Disney Plus and Hulu. So I hope you didn't miss it, but watch it back October 1st. From Kenny Chesney, who'll be in studio in a second, here is Don't Blink here on the Country Top 30.

0: Kenny Chesney, Don't Blink. In studio now is Kenny Chesney. Kenny, your album, Silver Sands Marina, came out on Friday. The last few weeks, it's been crazy prepping the launch of this album. How come you still grind so hard at this stage of your career?
1: I'm addicted to it, I think.
0: Do you still find joy in it?
1: Sure.
0: Or do you find relief when it doesn't go bad?
1: Well, you find relief when it doesn't go bad, even when you're starting. You know, I mean, that's part of being doing what we do. But I truly still enjoy it. I really do. I love finding great songs and I love giving them to the world. I love it. And I love being on stage. You know, I wouldn't say that there's really nothing that I still don't love about it.
0: Not even the traveling part of it.
1: I travel pretty good.
0: Yeah, you mean comfortably?
2: Yeah, like,
1: pretty comfortably.
2: It's probably not as difficult as it
1: used to
2: be.
1: So I fly in, yeah, like it used to be. I mean, I was gone so long on the bus that I would literally pack to come home. Everything I had was out there. So now, though, let's just say, you know, next summer, I will fly in.

0: to the first show, and then I will fly home after the last one.
1: So it's not like it used to be. Of the weekend.
0: Yes.
1: Yeah.
0: Yeah. And we'll play three shows a week, probably.
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1: Welcome back. Hudson Westbrook was enjoying a gorgeous day on the water with his dog Kronos. You can see it on social media if you love Hudson or dogs or water. Here is his song, Painted You Pretty, at number 28 on the Country Top 30.
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1: We've got a request now from Alicia listening on 97.9, the Big 98 in Cookeville, Tennessee. She wants to hear Morgan Wallen, You Proof. So here you go, Alicia. Yeah.

0: Blake Shelton, Let Him In Anyway, your number 27 song. Okay, now let's play What Year Was It?
1: What year, what year, what year, what year was it?
2: What year, what year, what year, what year, what year was it?
0: Okay, these things all happen the same year. What year was it? Top Gun Maverick hits the big screen. Will Smith slaps Chris Rock at the Oscars. And the Johnny Depp and Amber Heard trial took place and was all over everything. What year was it? Top Gun Maverick, the slap from Will Smith, and the Johnny Depp and Amber Heard trial. What year? What year? Not too far away. It's the year 2022. From that year, a throwback from Corey Kent. Here's a former number one, Wild as Her, on the Country Top 30.

Graylin James, Water at a Wedding, your number 26 song here on the countdown. Russell Dickerson brought his wife on stage after the crowd kept chanting, bring her out. And so he brought her out, and then she's pregnant, so we gave her a little belly rub as well. Russell Dickerson at number 25 on the countdown. This is called Worth Your Wild here on the Country Top 30.

0: Kenny Chesney, get along. Kenny Chesney in studio. Kenny, you put on some incredible shows. They're massive. From a technical standpoint, how were you able to perform in such a large venue while still hearing the crowd and yourself without getting lost?
1: Well, I have a very great sound engineer. He was with Tom Petty before he started with us, and he's been doing this a long time. In those environments, we work really hard on making it sound great.
0: But if you're out on the catwalk or whatever you call that, you're all the way out there.
1: Yeah.
0: Are you hearing everything at the exact time the band is playing it? Because they're also singing it back slightly off.
1: Yeah, pretty much so. I mean, like it. Sometimes it's a little off, but I've gotten so used to it. I mean, Bobby, you could blindfold me up there on that tee, and I can go back and forth. I've done it so many times, I know exactly how many steps I've got, and I'd never fall off.

0: actually. Although I say that now, I fell off one night.
1: Oh, no.
0: I really did. One of the first times we played Foxborough. Now I have a carpet, this thin carpet, gray, all over the whole tee. The first time I played that stadium and that stage, my foot got caught, and we didn't have the carpet, and my foot got caught on a piece of the stage, and I went, whoop. And the first thing that hit the stage was the microphone. So it was like loud everywhere. But yeah, I say that I could do that, but I have fallen off stage before.
2: What part of your body hit when that happened?
0: My left shoulder.
2: Any injury, or were you fortunate it was your shoulder?
0: It was crazy. I was just like, there was no hiding it, right? And I just laid there for about 20 seconds. Went, did this really happen? You know, and the longer I laid there, the louder the crowd got. I said, okay, everything's okay. But that did happen.
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2: You'll never believe what Kenny needs to do to practice for a stadium tours. It requires a lot of money. We'll talk about that next.
1: We've also got a throwback from Eric Church. And the countdown continues with Coe Wetzel, with Ella Langley, and more of the biggest hits this weekend in country music.
3: Yeah. Country Top 30.
2: Monday on NBC, The Voice is back on stage. Fan favorites Adam Levine and Kelly Clarkson take on two new powerhouses, country superstar Riley Green and the legendary Queen Latifah. 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
2: All right, we're back. We're throwing back to 2012 right now. Here's Eric Church and Springsteen.

0: Party Truck Bed by request. We've got Kenny Chesney in studio today. His new album, Silver Sands Marina, just came out. You're gearing up for another stadium tour. How do you rehearse for something so big? Do you rent a stadium?
1: We have a pretty big rehearsal hall, and then we set everything up, you know, kind of the way we think it's going to be. And then, like every year, so, I mean, for the last several years, we've opened our tour in Tampa. And we're going to do that again next summer. And we'll be there for a week before the first show.
0: Like in the stadium?
1: In the stadium.
0: Do you rent the stadium for a week?
1: Week.
0: Oh.
1: And so that's the only way to do it. You know, and we're there. And because, you know, there's so many moving parts that goes into it. And you can't simulate that in a really small space or even in a really big rehearsal space. So you have to go and set everything up to see how it looks. And if something's not right, you got to fix it.
0: And you have to pay every day when you rent that stadium.
2: So is that every stadium or just your first one?
1: Just the first one.
2: Okay. So then after that,
1: you just like a regular tour.
0: Let me say this again. You have to pay every day for that stadium rental.
1: Every day that you're in it, you have to pay for it.
2: Maybe they give you a discount.
3: Do they give us a little bit of a punch card?
0: Yeah. You get a stadium punch card after the fourth, you get a fifth night for free.
4: Can you do whatever you want in that stadium for those days?
0: Like, great. Like, could you invite me when we play flag football in there?
4: Right.
1: We can do everything that's, we can do anything we want that's legal.
4: Wow.
0: So we can get a flag football game.
1: It's great. Yeah, we can play. I mean, one year we watched the Final Four on our big screen in there. We had a bar set up on stage, and we watched the Final Four up there one year. It was great.
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2: 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We got Jelly Roll coming up, along with Parker McCollum and more.
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0: Riley Green's new album just came out. It's called That's Just Me. And in celebration, we want to send you and a guest on the Top Shelf Country Cruise next year. I'm going to be there. The Bobby Bone Show is going to be there. Obviously, Riley Green's going to be there. And we're going to be on the Celebrity Summit. We're going to set sail in Bimini, Key West, Cozumel, performance.

0: Francis from Riley Green, Chris Young, Lauren Elena, Randy Hauser, so many more. 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
7: This morning starts off in the mid-60s under cloudier skies. Clouds linger at times tonight with lows near 56. Sunshine returns tomorrow along with a few clouds and highs climb near 73. Tomorrow night stays partly cloudy with lows again in the mid-50s. Showers are possible on Tuesday as temperatures continue in the low 70s. Rain looks likely Wednesday with around a quarter inch possible, highs in the upper 60s and lows settling into the upper 50s.
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9: With Bobby Bones.
0: Hey, so glad you're here. Amy is here too, and now it's time for Amy's Joke of the Week.
10: Amy tells a joke. Amy tells a joke. Amy has a joke to tell to you.
1: What do farmers use to make crop circles?
0: What do farmers use to make crop circles?
1: A protractor.
0: A protractor. Got it. All right, at number 23, here is Jelly Roll.

Jelly Roll, hands up at number 23 here on the countdown. Parker McCollum recently returned to his home of The Woodlands, Texas, to surprise a bunch of nurses as part of the Healthcare Heroes Initiative. Parker McCollum is now at number 22 with Killin' Me here on the Country Top 30.

0: Kenny Chesney, Beer in Mexico, and Kenny Chesney is in studio with us now. Your album, Silver Sands Marina, is out.
1: I think a lot of people don't, and I didn't until I got into it, even know what a new record label means or what that...
2: Right.
1: Like what, how are you different? Are you Kenneth Chesney now that you changed record?
2: Like, no, it's great. It feels incredible to have your own record label.
1: What do you get to do different?
2: That means I can do anything I want whenever I want to do it. And I actually could then. You know, I just, I'm very fortunate to be in a position in my career and in my life to not be on the same treadmill that a lot of artists are on. You know, and I felt like that we've worked

0: very hard to be in this position, and I just built my own team.
1: What are you like in the studio? We can even talk about this record specifically, but do you go in, do it once, peace out, everybody, do it twice, no, figure it out, everybody? Like, what are you like in studio?
0: I live within that music. You know, it took us 3 years to do Silver Sands Marina because every record is different. I did 2 summers at Sphere. I wrote a book, put it out, as you know, which takes a lot of brain energy. And so the creative process was just, you know, it was when I could do it. I give everything to it. It's not like I just go in there and sing and let everybody do what they're supposed to do. I mean, Buddy and I are in there. I have my fingers and my brain on everything. I really do. So it takes a minute, you know, and I do it that way because I care. You know, I don't understand how people just go in there and sing and see how it comes out. I've never been able to do that.
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8: Hi, I'm State Representative Steve Doyle. Does it feel like each week things are getting more expensive than the last? Ground beef prices reach their highest point in a decade, and the next day gas prices reach a new all-time high. It's enough to make your head spin. But somehow, through all that, the folks in Washington are focused on everything but bringing down costs. So in state government, we're on our own. That's why this session, I supported state legislative proposals to buy local and connect farmers and grocery stores to bring down costs. I helped pass a $10 million food insecurity initiative to connect farmers with food pantries. And I voted for the deal negotiated by the governor and Republican legislative leaders. It included $600 tax rebates for couples, so folks would have more money in their pockets to buy those everyday essentials. This message was paid for by the friends of Steve Doyle, because bringing down costs and making the necessities a little more affordable are your priorities and mine.
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1: 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It is from John Party. 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
2: We've got a request now coming in from Eric listening in Montana. He wants to hear Cowgirl from Parmalee. So here you go, Eric. She

0: Jason Aldean, Don't Tell on Me, your number 19 song here on the Country Top 30.
1: We've got another request coming in now from Renee in Baton Rouge, Louisiana. She wants to hear Cody Johnson.

0: Luke Combs, Rethink Some Things, at number 18 on the countdown this week. He's got a new album out. He's here in studio. Kenny Chesney's here. Are you able to, when it's over, when you finish doing the record, when the tour finishes, can you just unplug and relax and go somewhere with water and not think about music?
1: We are getting ready to see. So I'd like to say yes. I've done it. I think one of my things that I'm working on is learning how to do just that, to let my central nervous system calm down. Because I'm always thinking of the next thing. And I guess, I don't know. I spent so much time early on trying to make it happen and doing everything I could possibly, you know, working really hard to make this happen. And so I have struggled over the years and just being still. Willie Nelson wrote a song once called Still Is Still Moving to Me. And I love that. I never knew what it meant till now, you know. But the answer to your question is yes, here hopefully soon.
2: Well, you would think you give some of your vibe. Like, you have different parts of you, right? Like, we have Emo Kenny.
1: I'm very complicated.
2: But I feel like you give a vibe that you would be able to go to somewhere and unplug and...
1: I can write songs about it and release songs about it. I didn't say I knew how to do it.
0: Do as I say, not as I do.
2: Yes.
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0: I wonder, given Kenny is a beach guy, what SPF he uses. We'll talk about that.
2: We've also got a request from Chris Young and Kane Brown. And the countdown continues with Zach Top, Taylor Swift, and more of the biggest hits in country music this weekend.
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0: Monday on NBC, The Voice is back on stage. 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
0: Thanks so much for listening and hanging out. We are now at our number 17 song. It is from Zach Top. Here is South of Sanity on the Country Top 30. Blame.

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1: All right, we got another request coming in. This one's from Jessica, listening to us in Tampa on US 103.5. She wants to hear Chris Young and Kane Brown, Famous Friends.

0: Taylor Swift at number 16. I knew it. I knew you. Kenny Chesney is in studio with us today.
1: What SPF sunscreen do you use?
2: It's gotten bigger, around 30 now. Usually, early on, I was on a boat, this is great. But now I take care of my skin a little better.
0: If you're performing and you're hurt, because you were hurt, didn't you were you on crutches or something?
2: The first time I was actually really hurt was in South Carolina. The first time I played South Carolina's football stadium. And I had a lift that brought me up on stage. I thought it was really cool. And looking back, it was kind of cheesy, but I had this lift that brought me up in the middle of the stadium in the front of house, where the front of house mix is. When it brings you up like that, these two steel plates right here become flush and you're just kind of, that becomes your small stage. Well, my foot got a little over to the left without me realizing it. And those two things went like that.
0: Oh, your foot was in the middle of
2: it. My foot was in the middle of it. That was first song. So it hurt. I did the whole show like that with a broken foot.
0: Well, you get on the mic that you can just talk to your guys and go like, hey, I'm injured.
2: Yeah, but nobody knew it, at the beginning because I had a lot of the crew guys under that section. And, this first song, I'm sitting there pounding with the beat of the song like that. Well, that time I was over on my knees and I was hitting it with my hand like that, saying raise it down so I can get my foot out. But they didn't know. They just kept hearing that.
3: They're like, Kenny's gym.
1: He's slapping too. He's footing in it.
4: Yeah.
2: Finally it got around and said lower it down a little bit. So that's how I got my foot out of there.
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1: And we'll jump into the top 15 songs in country music. Riley Green, Ella Langley with Morgan Wallen, and more.
2: 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Top 30.
0: Riley Green's new album just came out. It's called That's Just Me. And in celebration, we want to send you and a guest on the Top Shelf Country Cruise next year. I'm going to be there. The Bobby Bone Show is going to be there. Obviously, Riley Green's going to be there. And we're going to be on the Celebrity Summit. We're going to set sail in Bimini, Key West, Cozumel. Performances from Riley Green, Chris Young, Lauren Elena, Randy Houser, so many more. We want you to come. 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
7: Monday on NBC, the new season of The Voice has arrived with two new powerhouse coaches. 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
8: This morning starts off in the mid-60s under cloudier skies. Clouds linger at times tonight with lows near 56. Sunshine returns tomorrow along with a few clouds and highs climb near 73. Tomorrow night stays partly cloudy with lows again in the mid-50s. Showers are possible on Tuesday as temperatures continue in the low 70s. Rain looks likely Wednesday with around a quarter inch possible, highs in the upper 60s and lows settling into the upper 50s.
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7: It is Gavin Adcock. We talked to Gavin recently about his latest song called Wannabe. It's got a lot of big names as the writers of the song.
12: Yes, sir.
7: It's you, Wallen, Ernest, Brad Clausen, Jacob Durrett. This Wannabe song, were all you guys in the same room?
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7: Yeah.
12: And I changed probably two or three lines, four lines, made it my own.
7: Like lines that made sense about you personally?
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7: Let's play it now. Our Spotlight Artist of the Week. It's Gavin Adcock with his song Wannabe on the Country Top 30.

Wannabe from Gavin Adcock, our country top 30 spotlight artist. Okay, the number 15 song is on now. It's from Ella Langley and Morgan Wallen. It's a former number one, I Can't Love You Anymore, on the country top 30.

0: Riley Green, Think As You Drunk, at number 14. He's got a new album out called That's Just Me. And because of that album, and because of Riley doing the cruise with us coming up, we want to send someone on the cruise with us and Riley Green. It's the Top Shelf Country Cruise. We're going to go to Bimini, Key West, Cozumel on the Celebrity Summit. Amy's going to be there. I'm going to be there. Riley Green's going to perform. Chris Young's going to perform. Lauren Elena, Randy Houser, and so much more. If you would like to win, just go to BobbyBones.com and you can enter there. 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
0: Bobby Bones here. I hope you're with us in the morning at 6. 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
11: Bobby, you're up.
1: There is scientific proof that closing your eyes makes it easier to remember accurate details of things that you saw. So a lot of times when you try to remember, you do close your eyes and go, okay, saw that. There's a reason we naturally do it, because it helps us. Mm. Do you guys ever do that?
12: Mm-hmm. Yeah. Okay.
13: Yeah, I guess
12: like
13: so.
12: Whenever we play a game and we're trying to come up with an answer, I close my eyes sometimes.
1: Oh, interesting. That'd be recall. Like you're using your eye closing for recall.
12: Yeah.
1: Because I do that too sometimes. Like, let me think. Also, if I'm trying to remember something for some reason, I look up. I'm like, okay, what is that? And why am I looking up?
14: Just look up.
1: Maybe God hands it to me.
14: Oh, maybe.
15: Yeah, maybe.
1: Never thought of that.
11: Amy, you're up.
15: Wombats are the only known animals on Earth to produce square poop.
1: Not sure what a wombat is. It feels to me like it's a bat, but what's the difference?
14: They're cute, aren't they? Like, I feel like I've Googled that before.
12: Do they fly?
15: Here, let me show you.
1: No, they don't look like they fly.
15: They look like a little guinea pig.
1: Like a guinea pig meets a bear.
15: Which also, fun fact, when I was in Ecuador, a guinea pig is a delicacy.
14: Ooh, to eat.
15: Yeah, they have it on the restaurant menus.
14: Yeah, I'm not getting that.
12: Did you eat it?
1: They eat guinea pigs?
15: No, I didn't try it because that just was really freaking me out. But it is a delicacy there.
1: Wombats look cute. I feel like they shouldn't have the name bat.
14: Because they don't look like bats at all.
1: They don't do anything like a bat. They don't fly. They don't live in Gotham City. There's nothing happening here.
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0: That was your number 13 song, MacArthur, from Hardy, Eric Church, Morgan Wallen, and Tim McGraw. We're moving over now to a throwback from 2021. It's Dustin Lynch with Mackenzie Porter. Here's Thinking About You on the Country Top 30.
1: Well, look who it is. Last call I thought I'd give. How's your mama? How you been? Girl, it's been too long.

0: Zach John King, Get to Drinking, your number 12 song this week here on The Countdown.
1: Let's get in another request now. This is from David, listening in Seal Beach, California. He wants to hear Lady A, Need You Now. So here you go, David.
2: Picture

0: Bailey Zimmerman, Chevy Silverado, your number 11 song this week. Kenny Chesney is hanging out with us in studio. We're talking about his latest album that just came out called Silver Sands Marina. I want to play one of the songs from the album that I really like.
1: Okay.
0: And I have a few. I mean, the album's great, by the way, but obviously I have a few that
1: thank
0: I like.
1: Thank you. Thank you.
0: I love Colby Calais. Her and I, we're friends.
1: Yep.
0: She's out walking her dog sometimes. We stop and we have a long chat. The song that you did with Colby, that Ray, I think it's track 10. It's called What We Got Going On with Colby Calais. Would you play some of that?

0: north of Malibu, kind of way out there. That was the year that Colby's first album came out, which was just huge. And I would listen to that record and run up and down PCH listening to her every day, never knowing, obviously, that I would meet her one day. But I'm very thrilled that Colby is on this record and on that song, because it just, when I heard it, it just felt like her vibe. It felt like my vibe. It was a little tropical, a little islandy, but, and I'm just a sucker for feel-good music. Colby's always made me very happy, and to hear her on that song, it sounds very, really authentic for both of us.
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4: We got a request from Jamie in Bangor, Maine, who used the hashtag CountryTop30, and they requested Jason Aldean, Try That in a Small Town, here on the Country Top 30.

Lainey Wilson and John Mayer, your number 9 song, Phone, Keys, Wallet. We have Kenny Chesney in studio with us. Got a new album out called Silver Sands Marina. I do want to play a little bit of the first track called Burn My Boat. I think

0: burn my boat.
1: So I love that song, and I want to tell you why. And I've told you this. I love emo Kenny. That's my favorite Kenny. My favorite Kenny's emo Kenny. I don't like the ocean or the water or the beach. Yeah. So the beach songs are fun, but I'm like, take it or leave it.
2: Well, you can have fun aside from the beach, though. I don't have.
1: It's too hot. I don't want to get wet. I don't want to get sand.
2: So you like emo Kenny?
1: It's my favorite. When I say that, you have songs that emo Kenny has that are my favorite, not of Kenny songs, of like any songs.
2: Yeah.
1: Like anytime you and Grace Potter are in the same city, I'm like, whatever they do together, her. I'm in. Yeah. But I just love emo Kenny, and this has a little beach in it, but it's emo Kenny, and it starts.
2: No, but
1: the whole
2: it's
1: record.
2: Very thoughtful. It's yes. kind of when you see that title, you're gonna go, oh, well, that's just the other Kenny,
1: right?
2: You know. But this is a very thoughtful song. I think when I heard it, it really spoke to me because I think we all kind of go, you know, get to a place in our life and question if we're doing the right thing or if we're living in the right place or whatever it is, or if you know. So this is a song about finding contentment, you know, and so that's emo Kenny for sure.
1: And when I saw Burn the Boat, I was like, you know what, I'll leave it. It's beach Kenny. I don't give it. Let me go find some. And then I heard it and I was like, no, now we're talking.
2: Yeah,
1: now
2: it's pretty cool because Casey Beathard wrote this song. He wrote Don't Blink, he wrote No Shoes, he wrote Boys of Fall. And what's great about this song is he wrote this song with his son Tucker, and now I've experienced that, you know, with those two, so it's pretty cool.
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1: Riley Green's new album just came out. It's called That's Just Me. And in celebration, we want to send you and a guest on the top

0: Shelf Country Cruise next year. I'm going to be there. The Bobby Bone Show is going to be there. Obviously, Riley Green's going to be there. And we're going to be on the Celebrity Summit. We're going to set sail in Bimini, Key West, Cozumel. 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And go check out Riley Green's new album, That's Just Me.
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7: 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I helped pass a $10 million food insecurity initiative to connect farmers with food pantries. 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
1: This morning starts off in the mid-60s under cloudier skies. Clouds linger at times tonight with lows near 56. Sunshine returns tomorrow along with a few clouds and highs climb near 73. Tomorrow night stays partly cloudy with lows again in the mid-50s. Showers are possible on Tuesday as temperatures continue in the low 70s. Rain looks likely Wednesday with around a quarter inch possible, highs in the upper 60s and lows settling into the upper 50s.
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0: Luke Bryan, your number 8 song this week, Country and She Knows It, here on The Countdown.
1: Lori in Stillwater, Oklahoma, used the hashtag CountryTop30 to ask for Morgan Wallen and Ernest, Cowgirls. So here you go, Lori. She's

0: Lauren Elena and Chase Matthew, your number 7 song, that is All My Exes. We are hanging out with Kenny Chesney in studio right now. You think if you took me out on a boat, I'd have a good time?
1: I think that you'd be surprised at how good of a time you would have. But see, you think it's like when you say beach, like I go to the beach, but it's more of an island community that changed my life than just going to setting on a beach.
0: Food service is too slow.
1: You think?
0: Island time sucks.
1: Yeah, but it's like Vegas. You got to know the right people.
0: Maybe so, but I've been to some islands, and I like my things on time every time.

0: I'm regimen. I have the. It's just not that.
1: I guarantee you, if we took you guys on a boat and did the Bobby Bones show from the boat, you would have a blast.
0: I wouldn't. If we're doing a show, I wouldn't, because I have to run the whole thing. It's like you talking about in the studio.
1: Oh, like, okay. You're right. Would you get bored?
0: Yeah.
1: Yeah.
0: I'd find a way to say no. I'd find a way. We've been through this. We've talked privately, and you're like,
1: "Lithosphere."
0: Yeah, Kenny's like, "Seriously, you should come." And I'm like, "Man, I never say yes because I don't want to lie." And I'm like, "I don't know." And then I never end up going. And
2: but that was one you would really want to do.
0: That one would be awesome.
3: Yeah. Coming up next on the Country Top 30,
0: Kenny Chesney will share with us the top five things he loves the most.
2: We're also going to get to our Almost Made It song of the week from Megan Maroney. We got a throwback from Blake Shelton, and we'll get into the top five songs in country music this weekend.
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0: 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Get ready for an epic showdown and one wild ride. 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
0: Monday on NBC, the new season of The Voice has arrived with two new powerhouse coaches. Country superstar Riley Green, who brings the cowboy charm, and the legendary Queen Latifah, royalty in the house. They're up against

0: Two of the best, fan favorites Kelly Clarkson and Adam Levine, both four-time champions. 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
0: Kenny Chesney has our number three song this week. Not only was he our guest hanging out with us in studio, but also an incredible performance from Kenny at our iHeartRadio Music Festival, which you can watch October 1st on Disney Plus and Hulu. Kenny Chesney with a song from his new album. Here is Carry On, your number three song here on the Country Top 30. She was-

0: Jason Aldean, Girl Like You, by request. We are now to our number two song. It was last week's number one song, so we have a new number one coming up. But right now at number two, it's Luke Combs, Be By You, on the Country Top 30.
1: Got a lot

0: Luke Combs, Be By You at number 2. Now let's do Tell Me Something Good.
1: It's time for the good news.
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0: A dad in New Orleans, 9th Ward,

0: electricity again after spending a week without power, and obviously it is so hot. But Joseph Brown says he, his 12-year-old son, and two German shepherds just managed by using a cooler filled with rice and opening windows and eating cold sandwiches, and they just tried to stay cool. The dad says he fell behind on bills after people broke into his home and stole the cash that he'd earned along with equipment from his food truck. So not only did they get his money, they stole the stuff he was doing to make money. During a visit to treat his dogs for heartworms, because he still had to make sure that they were okay, the founder of this group called the Inner Pup heard a story, called City Hall, told them, and they were able to restore his power and it looks like wipe out what had happened, because they were able to prove he did have his house broken into and that he had some very unfortunate circumstances.
1: That's really cool.
0: Man. And he was going to get, here's the thing. He was going in to get his dog dewormed, because even though all the bad stuff was happening and he had no money, he was still taking care of his animals. And then while they're taking care of the animals, someone who worked in that animal group thought they'd take care of him.
2: Oh, I love that.
0: That is a good one. That's from WWL-TV. That is what it's all about.
3: That was Tell Me Something Good.
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0: Monday on NBC, The Voice is back on stage. 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
0: Monday on NBC, the new season of The Voice has arrived with two new powerhouse coaches. Country superstar Riley Green, who brings the cowboy charm, and the legendary Queen Latifah, royalty in the house. They're up against two of the best, fan favorites Kelly Clarkson and Adam Levine, both four-time champions. Get ready for an epic showdown and one wild ride. You don't want to miss the all-new season of The Voice, which continues with more blind auditions, Monday on NBC. Bobby Bones here. I hope you're with us in the morning at 6. That's when we start. It's the Bobby Bones Show right here on Kix 106.3.
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I helped

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4: This morning starts off in the mid-60s under cloudier skies. Clouds linger at times tonight with lows near 56. Sunshine returns tomorrow along with a few clouds and highs climb near 73. Tomorrow night stays partly cloudy with lows again in the mid-50s. Showers are possible on Tuesday as temperatures continue in the low 70s. Rain looks likely Wednesday with around a quarter inch possible, highs in the upper 60s and lows settling into the upper 50s.
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3: We're here. We're at number one. Since the second this song hit our charts, it has not stopped rising. It has climbed and climbed, and she had a message to her fans. Thank you for making all my dreams come true. She is Stella Lefty. She will be on the show next weekend. She has our number one song with Boston. Here's Stella Lefty, number one this week on the Country Top 30.
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6: Today, expect lots of cloud cover and high temperatures in the upper 60s. Tonight, cloudy periods as well as lows near 56, skies clearing, foggy conditions with visibility around half a mile. Tomorrow, more partly cloudy skies with highs near 73. Tomorrow night, some clouds and lows again in the mid-50s. For Tuesday, showers possible. Similar highs in the low 70s. By Wednesday, plan on rain with around a quarter inch likely. Highs in the upper 60s.
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tomorrow morning, John Morgan stopping by the studio. 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
1: What up? It's Ritter. So if you grew up in the 80s, 90s like me, you remember like actually having toy stores, like an actual like big box store thing that had nothing but toys. A couple years ago, they went away, bankrupt, disappeared. They've tried to like revive them inside stores. Well, apparently now is the time that said toy chain is opening 120 new standalone stores. They're doing it just for the holidays. No word if this is a permanent thing or this is like a, you know, those Halloween stores that pop up steal. But yeah,

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4: Today, expect lots of cloud cover and high temperatures in the upper 60s. Tonight, cloudy periods as well as lows near 56, skies clearing, foggy conditions with visibility around half a mile. Tomorrow, more partly cloudy skies with highs near 73. Tomorrow night, some clouds and lows again in the mid-50s. For Tuesday, showers possible, similar highs in the low 70s. By Wednesday, plan on rain with around a quarter inch likely. Highs in the upper 60s.

0: Yeah, a lot of rain. Many of us across the state have been seeing recently. And, well, we're not the only ones dealing with it. In fact, it's affecting country artists, too. I'll tell you more coming up.
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5: When it comes to playing the most country every day,

What up? It's Ritter. Well, it looks like Luke Bryan's farm tour was hit with a little more mud than music this year. In fact, Luke Bryan had to cancel two of his stops, including one in Michigan this past weekend and one in Pennsylvania, just simply because so much rain has fallen that these like farm fields are so muddy and you can't do shows on them, which is the exact same excuse I'm using for why I can't mow my lawn.

0: I told y'all. It's Ritter. She gone and done it. Choosing Texas is officially, well, big. But Ella's reaction to finding out the news may be better than the news itself. Hang on.
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2: Hi, this is Neil Day. 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So I went. I walked out and never smoked again, and that's after 35 years of smoking. Didn't even believe it at first. 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I went back for a weight loss hypnosis, and I went with my wife Emily, and I lost 33 pounds.

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7: Today, expect lots of cloud cover and high temperatures in the upper 60s. Tonight, cloudy periods as well as lows near 56, skies clearing, foggy conditions with visibility around half a mile. Tomorrow, more partly cloudy skies with highs near 73. Tomorrow night, some clouds and lows again in the mid-50s. For Tuesday, showers possible, similar highs in the low 70s. By Wednesday, plan on rain with around a quarter inch likely, highs in the upper 60s.
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1: Your daddy had a lake house. 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

0: All right, so when you take down the longest running number one song of all time, Mariah Carey's All I Want for Christmas, yeah, our girl Ella Langley did it. She broke the record, and how she feel about it?
1: I'm genuinely trying to find the words to help explain what's going on in my brain today. I just don't even know what to say at this point. I mean, I'm running out of, like, hyperboles to describe how I feel, so I will just let my dog in the background show you his excitement. I don't know how else to say it. Just thank you so much.
0: And by the way, she did go out and celebrate.

0: Well, fall is officially here, y'all. Mm-hmm. You can already see the changing. Northern parts of the state starting to see the fall colors pop. And now your camera roll is about to be full of trees.
1: Yeah.

0: Oh, surprise, surprise. Processed foods are not good for us? What? It's Ritter. Yeah, bad news if your snack drawer looks like the gas station aisle. We gonna talk about it coming up.
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3: 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Monday on NBC.
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5: Today, expect lots of cloud cover and high temperatures in the upper 60s. Tonight, cloudy periods as well as lows near 56, skies clearing, foggy conditions with visibility around half a mile. Tomorrow, more

Partly cloudy skies with highs near 73. Tomorrow night, some clouds and lows again in the mid-50s. For Tuesday, showers possible. Similar highs in the low 70s. By Wednesday, plan on rain with around a quarter inch likely. Highs in the upper 60s.

tomorrow morning. John Morgan stopping by the studio. He's bringing his guitar, and he's going to perform that number one song he wrote for Jason Aldean, Don't Tell on Me. Tomorrow morning on the Bobby Bones Show.

Hey, it's Ritter. Thanks for hanging out. So we all know that most of the foods we eat are pretty much just poison to us, right? Well, there's another huge study that's pointing fingers at the ultra-processed foods, and researchers are now saying that as much as a small bag of chips is linked to higher risks for heart disease, cancer, and diabetes. We knew this, right? Or am I kidding? I don't know. The only thing I will say that is not processed and we don't have to worry about, cheese curds. We set.

What's up? It's Ritter, and we are officially in sweet spot of the year. Are you feeling it too? Football changing leaves, bonfires, apple orchards. If you're into the pumpkin spice thing, it's everywhere. It's just no better time than fall, am I right?

0: the little Miranda Lambert tease she put out a couple days ago did confirm that Snakeskin Boots is the song with her and Ella Langley. By the way, it's Ritter. I got a snippet for you. Want to hear it? Hang tight, we'll play it next.
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2: Today, expect lots of cloud cover and high temperatures in the upper 60s. Tonight, cloudy periods as well as lows near 56, skies clearing, foggy conditions with visibility around half a mile. Tomorrow, more partly cloudy skies with highs near 73. Tomorrow night, some clouds and lows again in the mid-50s. For Tuesday, showers possible, similar highs in the low 70s. By Wednesday, plan on rain with around a quarter inch likely. Highs in the upper 60s.
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Yeah, it is more of that disco-y Miranda sound. 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
1: Hey, it's Ritter. Been seeing something kind of floating around the internet lately about something that Gen Z has been bringing to job interviews that apparently people don't like and could cost you a job. Yeah, we got to talk about it. Hang on.
2: 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I helped pass a $10 million food insecurity initiative to connect farmers with food pantries. And I voted for the deal negotiated by the governor and Republican legislative leaders. It included $600 tax rebates for couples, so folks would have more money in their pockets to buy those everyday essentials. This message was paid for by the Friends of Steve Doyle, because bringing down costs and making the necessities a little more affordable are your priorities and mine.
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And boy, let me tell you, she was the prettiest thing I'd ever seen in a pair of boots. 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

0: what's up? It's Ritter. Now, I never understand the whole... Never mind, I'm just going to jump right into it. Apparently, there's recruiters and people that, you know, do job interviews that are getting upset because Gen Z is bringing iced coffee to the interview. Yeah, ridiculous, right? Some say that just makes the interview look like another errand on your to-do list. You know, it's just not that important. Like, really? Because I like to get my Joe to get me going, and I like to stay hydrated. Meanwhile, everybody else at the table probably has some sort of thermal cup filled with coffee that they got at the office. But yet, as a Gen Z, I'm not Gen Z, but I'm here to defend y'all. I mean, what do you think? Is bringing an iced coffee to your interview make you look bad?
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8: Look for mostly cloudy skies today with highs near 67. Clouds linger tonight with lows in the upper 50s, fog developing, and visibility down to about half a mile. Tomorrow turns partly cloudy with highs in the mid-70s, and partly cloudy skies continue tomorrow night with lows in the mid-50s. Tuesday stays partly cloudy with highs in the low 70s. Wednesday, rain looks likely, around an inch of accumulation, with highs in the upper 60s.

if you've been like me waiting for hoodie weather, it's here, y'all. Yes, it's Ritter. Oh, yes. Your time to shine has finally made it. We're talking like 60s this week. It's pure pumpkin spice season.

0: up? It's Ritter. Hope you're having a wonderful, wonderful day. Are you enjoying the fall weather? Because I fell asleep last night with the windows open, and let's just say I could see my breath when I woke up.
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3: 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I helped pass a $10 million food insecurity initiative to connect farmers with food pantries. And I voted for the deal negotiated by the governor and Republican legislative leaders. It included $600 tax rebates for couples, so folks would have more money in their pockets to buy those everyday essentials. This message was paid for by the friends of Steve Doyle, because bringing down costs and making the necessities a little more affordable are your priorities and mine.

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5: Look for mostly cloudy skies today with highs near 67. Clouds linger tonight with lows in the upper 50s, fog developing, and visibility down to about half a mile. Tomorrow turns partly cloudy with highs in the mid-70s, and partly cloudy skies continue tomorrow night with lows in the mid-50s. Tuesday stays partly cloudy with highs in the low 70s. Wednesday, rain looks likely, around an inch of accumulation, with highs in the upper 60s.
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0: What up? It's Ritter. Hey, if you've ever wanted your morning coffee with a little side of Dolly Parton, well, your chances about here. She's rolling out her official coffee brand next Tuesday, Cup of Ambition.
1: But I thought the Cup of Ambition would be a fantastic name for a coffee brand. And I've been working towards this for over 40 years. And I think you won't be able to find a better cup of coffee out there. And shoot, who couldn't use some more ambition?
0: Oh, Dolly, what a treasure. I mean, if Dolly can't get you out of bed, your alarm never stood a chance.

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5: 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So in state government, we're on our own. That's why this session, I supported state legislative proposals to buy local and connect farmers and grocery stores to bring down costs. I helped pass a $10 million food insecurity initiative to connect farmers with food pantries. And I voted for the deal negotiated by the governor and Republican legislative leaders. It included $600 tax rebates for couples, so folks would have more money in their pockets to buy those everyday essentials. This message was paid for by the friends of Steve Doyle, because bringing down costs and making the necessities a little more affordable are your priorities and mine.
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tomorrow morning. 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
2: This evening, expect mostly cloudy skies with lows near 57, along with fog-cutting visibility to about half a mile. Tomorrow brings variable cloudiness, with highs in the mid-70s. Tomorrow night turns partly cloudy again, with lows in the mid-50s. Tuesday looks partly cloudy too, with highs in the low 70s. Rain moves in Wednesday, likely totaling around an inch, with temps in the upper 60s. Thursday brings more rain, with highs near 66.